0: Gravel roads, open windows, and the radio up loud.
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Nothing but words, but it don't make a difference. Only care about yours. We could be in the Arctic, at the edge of the earth. Not a dime in my pocket,

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0: 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I knew you. Taylor Swift on Magic 97. The best songs and the best variety. Good morning, everyone. Colin Powers here. It's exactly 6:07 Tuesday morning on the Magic Morning Show, fueled by Pioneer Co-op. Getting back from the August-long weekend. Hope you had a lot of fun. And the weather was certainly interesting. It was really hot on Saturday, really smoky for most of the day on Sunday, and really cold yesterday. Chilly start to the day today. 5 degrees right now in Swift Current. Our high is 22 today. And then we'll warm back up starting tomorrow back into the mid to high 20s. More weather details coming up in just a few moments. We got our impossible question coming up for you at 7:50. 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

0: Loud Luxury and Kiddo on Magic 97 and Olivia Dean in there too. Colin Powers here. It's exactly 6:40 on a Tuesday morning. The Magic Morning Show field by Pioneer Co-op. 5 degrees right now in Swift Current. Pretty chilly out there. You probably know that if you left the windows open last night. Warming up to a high of 22 today. Our normal high for this time of year is 27. We'll get back closer to that later this week. More about the details on the way in a few moments. Latest from Teddy Swims and Tyler Shaw on the way as well. And this coming weekend, is Saskatchewan Open Farm Days. 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And you can also play Open Farm Days Bingo for a chance to win some great prizes donated by the vendors at the Farmers Market. We have more details about Open Farm Days on the Swift Current Online Community Events Calendar.
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0: Sunshine today and a high of 22. A few clouds tonight, low of 11. Mainly sunny tomorrow and a high of 25. 28 for Thursday, 26 for Friday, 29 for Saturday. But we might see some rain come our way on Sunday. More weather details on the Canada West Harvest Center weather page on Swift Current Online. Mainly sunny, 5 degrees right now in Swift Current. AM delivery road reports. No major traffic problems. All that work that's going on the service roads expected to start today. And there will be a closure and detours in effect. We have more details about that on Swift Current Online. If you see something on the roads, call us or text us at 306-773-0971.
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0: Run to you, Tyler Shaw, Magic 97, Teddy Swims, Mr. Know-It-All in there too. 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We have your local news coming up at 7 o'clock from the Swiftcurt Online newsroom. 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We're shining the spotlight on incredible women in our community that are helping make our communities better. And today we're featuring Paige Aldag. Paige Aldag has served the community with the Swift Current City RCMP Detachment for the last 15 years, starting her career as a dispatcher and moving up to her current role as office manager.
1: Out there, but behind the scenes, I'm handling and supporting the people that are out there keeping our community safe, and that feels good. Great team of staff. I've gotten to work with some really great officers over my

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1: Good morning. I'm Eric Haddam. Motorists in Swift Current should prepare for traffic disruptions beginning this morning. North Service Road West between 14th Avenue Northwest and 19th Avenue Northwest will be reduced to one lane for curb and catch basin replacement, with flaggers directing traffic. North Service Road East between Springs Drive and 6th Avenue Northeast will be closed beginning August 7th till August 21st

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You'd rather have pizza. That's our question of the day today. 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
1: Congratulations to Barb, the big winner of our Full Line Inc. 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

0: Good afternoon. I'm Darian Folks, and joining me in the studio are Southwest Explorer Violet Zaretsky, who's also been working on a project, Her Voice.
1: Yeah, so I've been working on Her Voice since the beginning of June. It is going amazing. It's a project where we feature local women from across the Southwest. And this week we are featuring Paige Aldegg, who has been working with the RCMP for the past 15 years. She started as a dispatcher and she is now the officer.

0: 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Then on Saturday, sunny with a high of 30. 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